0: Nadie, me voy, voy, me voy, voy.
1: Good.
0: Last thing, Smith versus Julie Waters, John Union, Lincoln, Ida Edwards, versus 8-17, 59 by female.

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0: We on that Robert Paul Young 131. We 1800 South Endurance. Also, I have a 4344 whenever you're not busy.
1: Not 86, I copy. Go through 43.
0: The last name spelling Henry Olson Robert, Tom Olsonora. First name spelling Sam Henry Edward Lincoln Boyd Young. Date of birth 6/9 of 91, Poitina.
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0: I need your NAS there. 614 North Madison, 785 URC in reference to her mother threatening to harm her. The mother is outside. They've been only verbal at this time. 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
0: Thank God.
1: That works.
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2: 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So that's 12.
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0: 나 이건 거의 그러고
1: 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15 15 15 15 15 15 15 15 15 15 15 15 15 15 15 15 15 15 15 15 15 15 15 15 15 15 15 15 15 15 15 15 15 15 15 15 15 15 15 15 15 15 15 15 15 15 15 15 15 15 15 15 15 15 15 15

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1: Good.
0: Okay, you're not in the area of 4823 Sawgrass Lane for a suspicious person. I'm 9104 out to the line. I'll just leave you guys in the area.
1: Okay.

0: Unit to route to Sawgrass. Be advised, it's going to be a white male, pink shirt and green shorts that urinated in front of the RC while golfing at hole 13.
1: Then what?
2: Yeah, I want to walk out.

Berkeley Fire. Can we place 14 West Oklahoma Avenue? Can we place 14 West Oklahoma Avenue for Berkeley Fire? Engine 4, engine 3, downtown units respond.

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1: Cleaning board breaking. Sensor fire, 2614 West Oklahoma Avenue, 2614 West Oklahoma Avenue for sensor fire. Engine 4, engine 3, Black Honey, respond.

0: 10-4, this is going to be a 2614 West Oklahoma Avenue for a Texas fire, for an electrical fire, possibly in the living room. The RC says he smells it and saw smoke behind our couch, but does not see flames currently. Everyone is outside of the home.
1: Andrew, 3 will take that.

0: Command all units, we got a fire ground upon arrival. 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
1: Susan Bobby.
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0: I need you both to go out to the area 400 East Hill and K for a 76 between your black truck and a gray car. They are blocking traffic.
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0: 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Robert Patton Weaver, 185. 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
0: 7 seconds.
1: Good.
0: Robert Boyd Paul, 436. Correction, Robert Boyd Paul, 439. Go ahead, office.
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0: Last name Mathis, Mary Adam Tom Henry Edward Sam, first name Johnny, John Oaken, Henry Norin or Young, date of birth 05/25/1977 in Whitehall.
1: Good
0: work, good work. 9128, order second, second, second one here. Google.
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0: Last name, Bowman, Boy, Ocean, Lincoln, Lincoln, Mary, Adam, Nora. 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Date of birth 05, correction, date of birth 08, 05, 2009, white female.

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0: Johnny is going to be not issued 43. He has one that has been working in the police department he needs to take care of, and he's also a sex offender, and Rye is balanced.
1: Same work.

0: 7-9, Bird, 43. Passing spelling, Henry, Edward, Adam, Robert, David, Kurt, John, Union, Sam, Tom, Ida, Nora, Edward, 5-9-1000. Good.
1: Be advised, we registered owner is for the Robert Boyd Hall 439.
0: Affected, just seen her.
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0: back on October 2014 studies. See Jeffrey Harold Holman on Bison and Star Score 27, negative 29. Interest confirmed. Last four events, 93-28, 93-28.
1: What's the model?
0: Chevy Impala.
1: Thank you very much.

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1: Therefore.

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1: Postman John George, 954, go ahead and print it.
0: 10-4.
1: With insurance.
0: 10-4.

0: Trevor.
1: Trevor is calling. Four, five, six, zero. Confirm Prince Head with insurance.
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1: Was the 4560 and 4?
0: Hey, Jimmy.
1: Good, 43.
0: Two last names. Kurt Garcia, George Adam Robert, Charles Ida Adams. Second. Ocean Nora Ocean, Frank Robert Edwards. First name, Juan, Mountain Union, Adam North. Date of birth, 2/21/76, Santa Cruz.
1: Thank you.
0: Well, it's going to be out of Oklahoma. Last name, Ward, William Adam, Robert David. First name, James, Zebra Adam Young. Nora Edwards, they were 3/10/2009, why not?
1: Yeah, we're coming.
0: Go ahead and print both of the 43.
1: /983, do you have OLM for one?
0: No, probably. It's going to be 5202492 0.

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1: Ten four, this may be at 4202 Lamenta Drive at the Lamenta Point Apartment and apartment 109. Corey, fire alarm showing living room smoke.

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0: 10-4.
2: Right, I'm going to be a 13, so I'm going to be a 3.

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0: 91.5, go ahead. The
1: juvenile has returned prior to my arrival. I'll be 10 A&R.
0: Yeah. You're welcome at the 319 West Wabash, 75 yards in Cooper, in reference to him wanting to speak to an officer and not saying why he advised that he'll explain the deal.
1: No camera.
2: Our headquarters. I'll be in route there. Wall back. 9,083 units today.
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0: 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Who's that coming up?
1: It's like the Matthew Rainey as a permanent.
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0: Non è una cosa.
1: Good morning, Rocker. The wind's up here.
2: Thank you, DJ Headquarters. I'll also be in route to the wind testers.
1: Copy.

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1: 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Do you have a property manager phone number for this location? 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
1: Okay, I'm using Brian's number.

0: はい、逃げれない。
1: No, I think I will be going the same.

We have a fire. 55 of 6 West Chestnut. 550 6 West Chestnut. Engine 5 is gone.

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2: Go ahead.
1: Very nice to visit 503 West West 5536 West West to the Tacoma apartment for a vehicle fire. We're being advised now that nobody is in it, but it's 58 feet away from the building near the pool.
2: Yeah, 4.

0: 9,000 vehicles. I advise them to turn the highway people. We've got a 28 on Adam Edwards on 469.
1: 9-5, responding to Vanna Apartment, 5502 West West, that there is right there is a vehicle on fire in a parking lot. And by the school area, they're cleaning past 50 feet from the building. They're also advising possibly a motorcycle that's to it is already being set fire. They don't believe anybody's inside the vehicle.

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0: The RV is evacuating the motorcycle next to the vehicle is now on fire.
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2: Next to several others.
0: 10-4.
1: Do we have county units on something already?
0: If there is be so on geo.

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1: This is Lisa Skinner, apartment engine 5 is on scene. 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
2: 109,
0: 98 degrees. Okay, $5 plugging in. 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
2: We're being advised there's still a vehicle catching on fire.
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2: 10-4.
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0: Roger, so on a unit, we have this vehicle out.
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0: Negative.
1: Four, two, three, two.
2: Four copies, they're not four.

0: Right now, right, man. Well, it's going to give you the 28.
1: I got a 43 from County.
0: All right, I'm going to have 228. First is going to be Robert Tom David, 992.
1: Robert Tom David, 992, go to second.

0: can be on a motorcycle. 3 Union, 6369.
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0: Who is that?
1: 10-4.

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0: And for, two vehicles just went south on 22nd.
1: T4, did you get a description?
0: No, I was coming up to 20 right now, and then I saw two go south.
1: Okay.
0: I'll go south on 22nd, so I'm looking.

0: 9125, so all units just be advised, the driver of the vehicles may be 24.
1: Okay, seeing our vehicle is possible vehicle description.
0: He is stating that he was inside during the walk.

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0: Back 4th.

0: 91.5 acres. 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
1: 10-4.
0: And boyfriend came back.
1: 91.5. Do you need an emergent or non-emergent?
0: Non-emergent. He just has a cut on his teeth.
1: 10-4.
0: And I learned from my God every year. Anyone want to serve on the vehicle? Same thing, but he's still saying white.

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I don't know.

I'll be back around here. 10-4. When he told me that a black Honda was a vehicle in question, one just came by full rolling, going eastbound.

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1: This will be at 2206 East Pine, 2206 East Pine. He requested mail with a cop on his seat, calendar information.

0: That was for 702.
1: Accident injury 4840 East Owen Tagaria, 4840 East Owen Tagaria. 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
0: Nine 125, 75 for 82.

Affirmative. It's going to be a red Toyota Corolla, holding by third party, parking space, but he crashed into her car today, in his hole. He is out of the vehicle. Affirmative. It's going to be at 4840 East Bonesig Area Road. Party says a red Toyota Corolla and that she crashed her car, but it's been in the hole. She's currently out of the vehicle.

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1: It's going to be like that long. 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

0: I'm sorry, your sentence is broken. Can you repeat that?
1: 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We cleared the scene about 4 minutes ago.
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0: Okay. 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
1: And more.

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No, mejor. I believe a note was approved to permit that the yield sign at 4900 East Marriott is completely destroyed to me in a bid. Thank you.

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0: 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Red in color 260 Ambler 1201 East Main in the city, expiration 726-29. Enter this confirmed.
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1: Carrier outlook 9883. 2914 North Emerson, 2914 North Emerson code to a man beating on a woman in the house. RP takes there is a gun there. He was not holding the gun at the point RP saw him beat. Remember.
0: 10-4, confirming code.
1: Affirmative.

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0: 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Is the female at the Holiday Motel, is she the victim in this?
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0: 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Concord, 1917 East Walnut, 1917 East Walnut, for bird in progress. Night contact with Brooklyn, Fulton, Houston on a front porch. She came home after a weekend and the door was cracked open. She has not cleared the home.
1: 91, Roger, very well.
0: Concord.

0: No, no, aquí. 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
1: You'll make contact with the Kathy at the double doors. 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
0: No, I'm not going to

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0: Pacific Coastway 51 out of Murray County Sheriff's Office. We're attempting to confirm now on the attention. Headquarters 9119.
1: Yeah.
0: Figuring out the 9109, please wait 10, 1701 South 4, 1701 South 4.

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1: Yeah.
0: Gonna be like spelling, last name, Lincoln, 017, Edward, Ida, John, Adam, King, first name, Mary, Adam, Nora, King, Adam, Paul, date of birth is 11/23/1982.
1: 9-4.

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0: Go ahead.
1: Murray County advised that this is side release. And your second footprint is at your 44.
0: Matt, where were you saying, Panther, for me?
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0: Is that more?

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0: It's going to be by selling Watson, Floyd, Edward, David, Hosting, Robert, Edward, Hosting, Chad, Charles, Henry, Adam, David, date of birth 3/9/1990.
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0: I'll reroute you to Lincoln Parkway at 437 East Walnut, 437 East Walnut. Harvey states that her neighbor has construction lights pointing directly to her bedroom and just wants them to turn them off. They're going to be west of the house, headed of our base contact.
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1: Boomerang Diner.
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0: Hey, Gordon, you got a fire on the east side.
1: Did that vehicle pull away from there?
0: Came off the street north.
1: Okay. My quarter 9083, is it on Grand
0: and Mac? It's in between second and third on that. We've got the field on fire in the back of Burnup Street.
1: We'll have a department
0: around. I believe there's a house on the other side of the street.
1: 98 acres. I'm gonna be out on an investigative stop with a vehicle that was in the area. North Palm Union 495, about 300 North Ranch.
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0: headquarters. Right now, it's just a field that's on fire. However, it's also on the south side of the road next to the North Shore.
1: Thank you to infantry taking my response.
0: It looks like it's going underneath the metal fence of the junkyard.
1: 10-4.

0: Entendi, tá.
1: Mary. 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
2: This is a parcel between on gas between second and third that is on fire. The grass is on fire. It's starting to go under the fence into a junkyard. There is a house on the other side of the tree that's right there near the parcel.
1: Headquarters, 1928, return north on Union 495, expected 2003 U.S. Silver and color to Ainsley, Henrik, 905 Willow Creek, purple in the city expiration date 26/29/2023. 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
2: Okay.

0: Agencies on scene. We got a fairly large area here. Man, we're probably going to need a second draft right here. One of the, if station one units might want to circle around the cedar to see if it's on that far. Command copy. And this side's in a tracker and
1: 10-4.

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1: He's asked for us before responding to this. The unit's already on scene.
2: Headquarters,
1: 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Ground 10-2. Cargo, Tino. 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

0: 9968. 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
1: Negative. But I was told by the neighbor to the north of him that he didn't think that they were home.
0: Okay, I just saw somebody walk out that back door that you were just at.
1: Oh, okay. 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

0: 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I'll be en route to 919.
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0: I'm in the area with 911.
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0: really been told there's a quick quick back to an Ashley Brewery. 217 South Rehoboth Street.
1: 24, thank you.

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1: 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Print off at 44. Correct, 43.
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0: Okay, can you repeat that, please?
1: Fire Marshal C is on scene.
0: Ten four.

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1: Go ahead, Fran.
0: Yeah, I'm just getting a fire alarm at 201 Wally Road. I'm going to send 3 and 4.
2: Traffic 3 has taken 3. We're going to jump in our engine. We'll be responding to that call.
0: 10-4.

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0: 10-4. 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
1: 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Yeah, 201 Raleigh Road, 21 General Fire Alarm.
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1: Man, copy. 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Fire, copies.

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0: They won't use their outfit. I was responding.
1: Temporary units responding. This will be the Holiday Inn Express, 4703 West Harriet. One of the employees is advising that there is just smoke and it seems to be coming from the kitchen area.
0: What's up, radar response?

0: Agent 4 is on scene. Nothing's going. Everyone is still in the building.
1: Agent 4.

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0: After 40 man, the smoke's cleared out, the alarm panel's been reset.
1: This is a 20 inch round thing. Confirming this is just normal 15.
2: I got the round thing.
1: Command officer 4.
0: Officer 4 to command.
1: Tell us again what you got.
0: Smoke cleared out. I think we took some bacon out of the stove or out of the oven, made a little smoke. Warm panel has already been reset.
1: All you can do.
2: Ten four.

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1: Ten-four, confirming engine 4, you're clear.
0: Engine 4 to dispatch. We have not left the scene yet. We're going to be going back in here. The alarm is going off again.
1: Ten-four, I still have you out there.
2: Oh, they're 5-4. Do you want to first turn?
0: We'll handle it.
2: Thank you. Engine 5 is quick.
1: I'm fine.

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1: That's kind of boring.
0: Right, for one.
1: That's kind of boring.

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0: 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Do you need him to call you?
1: Yeah, that'd be great.
0: Ten one.

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2: 9137.
0: Jesse West on site for the next 15 minutes. He thinks that the side door is shattered around 50 or something. Thank you, guys. Preston, he's... All stations, this is under 700 hours. Speaking of station test, station one, how do you copy?
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1: Yeah.
0: I'm telling you about 2217 South Rimrock. 217 South Rimrock. 972 is on scene. You go drive with him.
1: Thanks for being around as well.
0: Ninety-one thirty and 9131. 9094.
1: Tell me.
0: Yeah, go ahead.

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0: 2014 Ram 1500, two cab, the door, 217 is now Durham Rock. 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
0: Headquarters. 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To our mail list, just leave at top 9 to be a DMC press. RP is probably from the thing to get to her in whatever place we want. They do not want to press that. Just move along at the red line border.
1: 976 and up. Yeah, 3000 area.

beautiful morning meeting. 29 is 1 South Van Buren, 901 South Van Buren for a medical emergency, 111. Medical emergency, 29-01 South Van Buren, 2901 South Van Buren, 3 medical emergency, 4 owner's bond.

10451, this is going to be at 2901 South Van Buren at roadway end, the room. It was pretty.

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0: 9131. 14 North Independence, 2814 North Independence. 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
0: Mary Lincoln Zebra, 662, and be at 100 West Oak.
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Robert Edward, Ida Mary, Edward Robert. 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King Adam, Lincoln, Ida. 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
0: Valentine's Day, they know you're 44.

994 traffic. Plane leaving down 405, running 4600 in the area.

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2: 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Are you advised that their alarm is going off and he's unsure why this call is down coming from the 35 company?
0: We're on being
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1: Affirmative.

0: Indian one. I have it not put in the notes. 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
1: I'll give it from the notes. Thank you, sir.
0: Yes, sir. 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
0: The fire panel's not showing anything. He probably pulled his medical pull cord.
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Copy.

0: Ladies and gentlemen, please stand by. 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They're going to replace it. 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

10 4 Grafford, we're going to be at 212 Eastall, 212 Eastall for a 23-year-old male. Our feed advised that he's having a panic attack and he's pretty paranoid. I did tell him to Breckenridge

10-4 traffic 4, this is going to be at 107 South Hoover for 88-year-old that is responsive and may have passed out. 10-4, I'm curious what happened.

0: 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Last of Robert Ocean Mary, Edward Robert Ocean, first of Charles Common Selling, 10-15-60-30 White Mountain.
1: Charles Romero,
0: 10-15-60-30
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1: 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Miller EMS is on scene.
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0: 9 and 13 for 34. One, Palm Adam Robert, King Ida Mary, first of Adam Boy, King Ocean Nora, 9, 17, 85, more please no.
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0: 91, 13, 43,
1: 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Go ahead.
0: Last of all, Adam Tom, Tom Hoden Nora, Tom Henry Hoden, Mary Adam Sam, 11, 30, 55, white male.
1: Yeah, we're correct.

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0: 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Of Adam King Edward, Adam Nora George, first of John, Dad Robert Ocean, Sam Edward, 2/28/08, Markley female.
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0: Important, thank you.

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0: Last name spelling Sam Tom Wilson, George Nora Edward Robert, first name Joshua, John Olson, Sam Henry Minion Adam, middle initial M for Michael, 311-1439-11.
1: Yeah.

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0: Answering is to learn on this 2003 DMC, negative 44 and 43 11.
1: What's the expiration on
0: the phone? We actually have the commercial title. Plus, we in the camera. Fired 1 at 3.

0: 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Yeah.
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1: I apologize, we were disconnected. Go ahead.
0: That will be Nora Ida Charles, center in Lincoln Sam. First will be Charles Adam Robert, post in Lincoln, and Nora, 71252 white female.
1: Yeah, right, bye-bye.

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1: To be at 2917, constitution of vehicle, culture from a 35 company killing zone 5 small hallway detector.

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0: 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He said his battery had malfunctioned.
1: Brian, copy. 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
0: Yeah, our numbers are 4076.

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0: 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It's reset. We're clear from the same.
1: 10-4. Yeah.

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0: Simple. 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That's 111 Quintana, Oklahoma.
1: Get part of it.

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0: 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Can you run 44 on Michael Barnes, please?
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1: Pamela. Just to verify, did I confirm that it's out of Kansas?
0: Yes, sir. Anyway, 11, 94, I'm with you.

0: Going to get 111 for you at the Tiffin Trail Extra Center for liquids. Second floor that needs help. We need help down there in wheelchairs on the north side of the Expo Center by the elevator. There's at least two people.
1: Man, with that. Confirming there's six people.
0: I apologize. No, it's only two.
1: Man, probably.

0: Correct, please wrong me.
1: 10-4. We've seen that a group of boys helped everyone down.
0: Ten four. So everybody is down.
1: Affirmative.
0: 10-4. We're clear.
1: 10-4.
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Therefore, thank you.

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He believes that he's about to have a seizure. Correct him, or that he may be having a seizure. He does have a 3-0. He's still a

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0: Hold on. 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
0: 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Make contact with Sheila for a civil issue. She's dating the husband and teasing the children from the husband.
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1: Lincoln Mayor's door 779. 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

0: 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My name and DOV, 09 person.
1: Receiver is going to go ahead.
0: Last name is Fowler, name post is William, Lincoln, Table, Robert. First name is Devin, John, Edward, Pickers, Ida, Nora, middle initial E, 914 of 09, White Mountain.

0: Vietnam, sorry, 4329, Hoa Linh, Nora, 203-951-077, -14.
1: 10-4, confirming expiration on the 43 is 4 of 29.
0: 4:30 of 2029.
1: 10-4, confirming expiration. You can confirm the current. Thank you.

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0: 10-4.

0: Possibly, in fact, you have a better description of where this guy's at.
1: He seems like he was near the lake. I'll call him back and see if I can get a better location. Go ahead.
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0: Who was this? Relocated.
1: Of course.

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0: Oklahoma 28, 29, 1, David 2, 5100, you come here. Headquarters, I'm like 30 to 50.
1: Affirmative.
0: In that one.
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1: 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Can you tell me the model you use the vehicle and verify insurance?
0: Standby 1, I'm getting

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0: 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They just keep screaming over and over again.
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1: I'm on 901, stand by 1 second. Alright, quarters 955.
0: Okay.
1: We are quarters the golf course. 9% run.
2: There.
1: I'll get warm to make this if I get it. I have to get off an hour long. We have 3 hours at the same time. 91-22, go ahead.
0: Adam John Boy, 516-6000 East Hunter.
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0: No, they have work with the audience sometimes. Okay.
1: Nine one twenty two five.
2: East Paper for a medical emergency. And by the golf course, they're taking up golf balls. We call 911. I believe they want him to be removed. We're trying to see if they want him to pick up or not.
0: Okay. Now, I'm going to go for golf course that way with him.
2: Thank you. Medical emergency 322 East Hickory for a medical emergency Bradford to respond.
0: 2,000 or 4,000 West Willow, Central Avenue.
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0: 955. As he is calling from 4823 Dogress, we can see the mail from her house on the golf course.
1: Okay.

0: 9-1-13 headquarters. I'm having to for current.
1: Fire
0: on clean. 10-4, 1 meter downgrade.
1: 9-1-22,
0: 0-1. Officer, you're the deputy in the room. We'll be 31.
1: 10-4, he's caught by a train, but he is not.
0: 10-4.

0: 11.
1: Yeah, bar 91, 31, 11. 4 10 2. Yeah, bar.
0: 91, 13, 10, 13.
1: Yeah, bar.

0: 那对对对。应该有的话，台湾。My 55, do I need to go make contact with the clubhouse? Yeah. Someone's down here on the floor.
1: The RV is not at the office. He's waiting in his silver Mercedes. It's going to be Dodina Trail. 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
0: Ah, thank you.

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1: 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Sam, Edward, Ida, George, Edward, Robert, Chris, Brett, 824-89-1L.
0: Yeah, where am I?

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1: 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Right, excuse me.
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1: Ninety twenty eight. I'll be up there in just a minute.
0: Hello.

0: 10-4, last name Colefoot. Paul Hosen, Sam Lincoln, Ida Charles King, first name Jeffrey, common spelling, date of birth 7/28/1980.
1: Whatever,

0: No, I'm very well. Well. Got it. Different possible activity, maybe he has a minor lease or something for time. My time stamp was also service, otherwise negative. 10-4.
1: 9-1-3, I suppose. Did you send a unit to find site or leave papers with them?
0: Am I?
1: Well, we can head that way. There's nobody close.
0: Not
1: I'm not excited for you. When you get a chance, I'll have to do the best I'm going to work on tonight.
0: You want to try the whole thing run all for?
1: That's all right.
0: None of us anyone. I got another one from 4344. 955, your report number 3482. 4-0. Thank you. 9131, go ahead. It'll be the same last name as the last. 4344. The first name will be Sarah. Common spelling 42282.

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0: Sam Norris, John, 158.

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1: Liam Norwich on 158.
0: Oklahoma, we're at Mainline,
1: sorry. Mainline.

0: 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The plane's been stated for now.
1: 10-4, do you have a lock number for 2700 North Angeles?
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1: 10-4, thank you. Great, 9-1-4-2, can you meet me up here with that?

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1: He says an area about 800 South 30th. We received a crash detection. It is populated this area and rapid. It hasn't moved. All figures in this year would sound like to be car on gravel. We tried calling 3 times, no answer, and there's both cells not put up.
0: Hey, we're out of the way.
1: I'm on rapid. It looks like it's going to be the off-ramp coming off the 412 and heading east onto 30th.

0: Exactly. I'm at 2300 in that also up there as well. Are you hearing anything on that over mine?
1: I don't think I did anymore.
0: My hand for a little bit of an area.
1: Yeah,

0: medical emergency 408 North Oakwood, 408 North Oakwood, for a medical emergency, rapid fire response.
1: In the 705 North 13th and Rutland.
0: Rapid fire response.
1: Affirmative.
0: 10-4.
2: Nice. I heard, did you call it? 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
2: Rather, I'll

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1: 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We're out on North 14.
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1: Yeah,

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1: Go ahead.
0: Last name is Underwood, first is Melissa, Mary, Edward, Lincoln, Ida, Sam, Dan, Adam. Later, 6, 71, white female.

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1: Traffic 5 responding.
0: For graphic 5, this is going to be at 1314 North Garland at the Citizen Homes Department, Department 208. RP is calling as a third party. He thinks that an 89-year-old female is possibly having a back stroke and she can't talk.

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0: No, por eso no tiene.
1: Or your people living, or your two struggling. They contact with Tabitha. She wants to work her type of a job. She wants to make her for it.
0: Yeah.
1: Really to the store and she wants phone contact. She just wants to get a check on the German Shepherd in the backyard. She says, I don't know, give me food or water.
0: Evo.

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1: That works.

0: Headquarters, I want to report. 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
1: Ten four.

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1: Tower.

0: Not anyone 25 covers. I want her 43, 44.
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0: 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Mary, Edwards, David, Ida, North, Adam. First name would be Sonia. Sam, Alex, Nora, Ida, Adam. Date of birth is September 17th, 2004.
1: Yeah, of course, Sam, Adam.

0: 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Can you timestamp her 43 information so you don't have her deal on her person?
1: I'll cover it.
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1: Even the time 10 day address.

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1: Bradford 5 is going to be at 909 South Boomer Road for a 38-year-old male having seizures.
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0: I'll be around for 3:10 for the rest of this.
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0: Better board door 962, 6600 North Elsworth, and the outside three times.
1: Oklahoma, we're out.
0: And we're on scene.

Not even going any further with any of the rest of it. I believe it's Robert Beaver, John 560, Black Dog Ranch.

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0: Be able to respond.
2: 4344.
0: Done.
3: Yes, and you have actually been your response. This is Mitchell Thomas, Valley University, 9-19-07, White Mill. Yes, and you have actually been your response. This is Mitchell Thomas, Valley University, 9-19-07, White Mill.
0: Can I write my own?

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0: 10-4-5, VIP 24 right now, hey Gary, build it up, ready, for a female fall, hit her head and it's bleeding pretty bad. It's going to be in 5 billion.
1: Last name is Alexander. First is David Edward Lincoln Adam Nora Edward Young. Date of birth is 4/29/81 on a white female.
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1: Where were they? In the drill.
0: Denver. 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
1: Rather on the time.
0: Concord.
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2: Yeah,

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Engine 5, engine 2, 6.

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Engine 2, 5 station 1 unit respond.

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0: 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We're getting another caller stating that it's at, not going to be at 3001 Oak Ridge Road. It's going to be at 3008 Nottingham Road.
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1: Engine 2 is on scene. This is going to be on Oak Ridge. There's a waterway. We're a bulldozer.
0: We're fairly congested getting in here.

0: You stand by there, like that night.
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1: Get back, Bobby.
0: You're in here.
2: Last name going boy, Robert Adam, David. Frank Ocean, Robert David, first name Hunter, David first one, we need 86, field and 311.
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0: Grand Engine off one. 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
1: We'll be able to handle it, put that out.
0: Engine 5 even route. 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
0: Last name is going to be King, Adam, Mary, Adam, Nora, Adam, William, Adam. First is Daniel. Thomas going. Date of birth is 9/25 of 93. He doesn't have to be all in person.
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0: Dani, pues mira, yo creo que me quedo con. 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
1: voy.
0: And Ruby has no preference.
1: Not 22 in Florida, 28 in Florida.
0: Oh, God.
1: Robert Sam Young, 8513 in Utah, Colorado.
0: Fire, go ahead.
1: Florida, Timmy from Colorado.
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1: Last name is John Adam, I'm sorry, last name is Jones, Thomas Billy, versus John Adam Young in Union Hall, versus 613 and 97, white mountain.
0: That worked, get on.

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1: No, I'm worried. 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I think it will be fine anyway.
0: Never.

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0: 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I'll see you to dispatch. 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
1: 10-4.
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0: headquarters, 9126. We're in contact with Abby at 1123 North Davis. In reference to her Taiwan neighbor's stuff going into her yard, I'm wondering if we can bring it back for her.
1: And for I'm in her out, I'm currently set that green.
0: Oh,

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0: 9128, headquarters, I'll be around. 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

0: 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They were like from here or 10 AM.
1: Hi, Mark.
0: Not even funny people.

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I was in the red truck. Affirmative. Come down here, Randolph. I'm trying to get it. Good warrior. Please keep it a stop. 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He's driving. Thanks.

0: 9122.
1: I got held up by a vehicle. I can't.
0: Yeah, of course. Okay, disregard.
1: My apologies.
0: Okay.

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1: Okay.
0: Stand by for the 28. I can't read it because of the tag. Stand by for the location.

0: I believe the 28 is going to be Nora Charles 8532. It's going to be on a black Subaru.
1: Grandport.
0: We have Annie's four off of Hanson Vestment.
1: Grandport.

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1: 728 Robert Boy Sam 386.
0: Insurance is also confirmed in front.

0: Hi, Rob. Sorry, that's what it is. You're not busy. You want to come over here and see if you can get video footage. Yeah, but we're on today from myself and Rob's 90s, you know.
1: Trevor.

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1: Affirmative.

0: 9 to 10. Did you want me to run him for 44?
1: Yeah.
0: Okay.
1: Go ahead.
0: John Gabriel. Okay. Correction, 12-10. 68 has one console through Garfield County. Where is the receiver? Bye. They're also both valid.
1: 34. 91, thank you, Edward, rather. Henry Boy Adam, 534. 2300 South, or excuse me, 2300 North Cleveland.

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1: what do
0: you get for it? Do you have a facility in your neighborhood, Walmart, for an active health worker?
1: Sandworth.
0: 9-1-4, coming around as well.
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